0: 9/11, what park, and do you want another unit?
1: Units, but I don't know. It's right by the
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17, 17, 17, 17, 17, 17, 17, 17, 17, 17, 17, 17, 17, 17, 17, 17, 17, 17, 17, 17, 17, 17, 17, 17, 17, 17,
Like,

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0: 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Highland Club, Snow 71.
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1: Mm-hmm.
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1: Okay, I'll look at her.
2: In front of Idaho Rep Public Library, 310 Madison, possible injured from a bike accident. Port Putney MS requested in front of Idaho Rep Public Library, 310 Madison, for a possible injured from a bicycle accident. Time now, 2131.

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0: 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Illinois 7. Field 7, Illinois, 334061. It's going to be 4th Street near Washington in Genoa.
1: Vehicle description, out on file.
0: Green color. I believe it's a Gladiator.

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Be advised, the beginning at 7 I provided you is going to be Frank Paul 3340 6 1 Retro Audio.

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2: Yes, sir, thanks.

in the area 20655 West Main and Martin. 20655 West Main and Martin. For 68, she advised three males have been walking around that area for about 2 hours.

0: 1957, November 7th.
1: 6017.
0: Yeah, silver four-door sedan, possibly up north of Q West, Carol.

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1: 7.
0: John 29441.
1: 6 and 3 clear. You need that back.
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619-2650-915. Six-two-nine-three. Okay. We will also need province, name, and DOB on that. The province is from Ontario. First name is Gerald. It's a common spelling. George, Edward, Robert, Adam, Lincoln, David. 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

0: 693, that subject is valid, and the BW is also valid.
1: Okay, thank you.

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0: That was a golf cart. Plate's going to be King Paul Viva 9234. Be right across from Dock A.
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1: King Adam Charles, 19-9, in Black Eddy, Emont, 2 eastbound at Lincoln Herd.
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0: 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That is a Wisconsin DA one.
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1: 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Miss WW, signal 7 comes back to you. 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
0: 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I'm here now.
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2: First, you're destiny, Nicole Gibbons, out of Flemington. Second, this is David, SWW. Second, to Ron Neibauer, the third, my caller, he's David, SWW. Those have an active seat together.
0: Yes, okay, thank
1: 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Gene, signal 71.

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0: Yeah, blue SUV, possibly a Honda Pilot, 02 westbound at Benton Carroll.
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2: It's gonna be the state park near the bathhouse. The RP is gonna be 3, boy, Sam, Tom, boy, Lincoln.
0: 51-9, be advised, that's not on file for Ohio.

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还有一个呢？Area 421 Toledo, 421 Toledo received a call that a group of females heard a scream outside, believed it was a female scream, saw someone running west towards the library, and all the description, and I need to speak to the officer.

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1: 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He said he's unable to locate his flip phone and wants to know if anybody on the squad accidentally took it with him.
2: Sorry,

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0: 1196 North Betty Jones Drive. 196 North Betty Jones Drive. Receive a 911 call that the female there, Elizabeth, hears a loud screeching coming from inside her apartment. She's unable to tell what it is. They asked her if it was her smoke detector going dead, and she advised she couldn't tell. You need 28, just let us know.

0: Right, the New Hampshire phone. Five six one three one eight four 851 near Nottingham.
1: 84.

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Maybe a fire alarm with a low battery. I contacted the fire department on 19 there in Ralph. Next one.

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1: Negative, they're on their way.

Attention Harris Elmore Fire. You're being requested mutual aid with Sandusky County to the Ohio Turnpike, mile marker 87 eastbound for an injury accident. Attention Harris Elmore Fire. You're being requested to the Ohio Turnpike, mile marker 87 eastbound for an injury accident, 10 now 250.

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0: 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For it's going to be en route with 2ALS to standby for the Sandusky County call.
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1: Mass Square 313.
2: Oak Harbor 442, be the same traffic.
1: Mass Square 313.
3: Four four eight to 447. Are we clear to be released at this time as well?

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1: 442, yes, you guys are clear.
0: Thank you. Oak Harbor 448.
2: 48.
0: We're going to be clear and service returning.
2: 317.

0: 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Four four eight back in quarters.
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0: 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Do you have? Robert, G62 585 3587.
1: Out of Parkston, Michigan, status is valid in FKW. Signal for that comes back to the same. The 2013 French MKZ is valid.
0: Okay. 1735, yeah.

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0: Fairgrounds.
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2: Hey, Ellie. Go ahead. Line fire unit is requesting to know if this is in Ray Township.
3: I'll tell them another call. My apologies.
2: That's okay, thank you.

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Attention Bay Township Fire, you're being requested 1009 Ohio. 1009 Ohio for a structure fire. Time now 6:48.

0: sent to the Erie Township Fire Department request in the Toledo City Township to 1009 Ohio, 1009 Ohio Structure Fire. Attention Erie Township Fire, you're being requested in the Toledo City Township to 1009 Ohio, 1009 Ohio, crosses that end and Garfield for a structure fire, 10-649.
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0: The township, you're clear, 649. I accidentally pounded as four clients, so they're on the scene as well. The Embarry is in Rock. Erie Township's been paged as well. If you need anybody canceled, let us know.

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1: That's clear.

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0: 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A 7130 East Harbor Road, Marine Tech, on the man for motion.
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Mike and Danbury EMS, you're being requested to the chapel, 4650 East Fort Clinton Eastern Road, the west entrance, for a male that passed out and fell. He is alert and conscious at this time. Attention Danbury EMS, you're being requested to the chapel, 4650 East Fort Clinton Eastern Road. Use the west entrance for a male that passed out and fell. Is alert and conscious at this time, 9:53.

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0: 41.
1: 12 Beat Boy, Hoover Auditorium, 115 West 3rd, showing northeast, east, and east stage motions.
0: Oh, that's clear.

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0: Oh, point.
1: 674. 419, using Ida, they received correct passcode for false alarm.
2: Hello, that's clear, I'll be Ida.

Attention Point Bay EMS, Attention Point Bay EMS. You requested at 394 Lorraine Ave. 394 Lorraine Ave for a female that's fallen, has a broken arm. Attention Point Bay EMS, you requested at 394 Lorraine Ave. 394 Lorraine Ave for a female that's fallen, broken arm. Time 10:52.

0: 29's en route to the Buckeye House, 394 Lorraine Ave, 394 Lorraine Ave for a female that's fallen, broken arm.
1: That's where we know.
2: Nora Boy, Victor, 9221, 6440.
0: 794. You're clear at 1053. She's going to be in the backyard. 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
3: That's clear. 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
1: Complaint reference of male subject on a dirt bike riding up and down Wild Acre, the area 6541. Wearing a white and blue shirt and helmet. 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

0: 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Robert Young, 574576, PMI's at Park Road.
1: Okay, Robert. 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
0: No, he's on the road. 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
1: That is the vehicle description she gave.
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0: Forkman Storage, get the Roadhouse 71s.
1: Hey, sweet.

Principal Courtney Masher then requested a Baton Elementary to the front of the building, 525 West 6th, for a male possible heat stroke. Principal Courtney Masher being requested to Baton Elementary out front, be for an ill male, possible heat, 10-14-19.

0: 257. King Charles Union 6378, gonna be 51 in Nissan.
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Arm injury from a fall. 36 Squad requested 1550 North Fire Drive. Cross Elmwood Parkway, dead end. Arm injury from a fall. Time now 1520.

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0: 6220. Maybe a minor come for him. 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Some dying injuries. Still request a 29 to checker.
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1: 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Thanks, Brad. I'm okay, Brad. 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
1: Clear 71, no more needed, thank you.
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0: ottimo osservatore di pratiche.
1: Good. That's a Miller Ferry. It's going to be a black Toyota Camry. I believe it's going to be lot 3. Car wasn't really sure where he was.
0: Sitting out mostly.

0: sudden. 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
1: He's with the vehicle.
0: That's clear. I do have a black Camry in lot 3, but no one's around. I'll check the other lots.

0: caller just called back advising it's the asphalt parking lot, and he's seen you drive by.
1: That's clear. That would be 3-4. I'll be around back to that area.
0: Maybe down, he sees you.

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1: Antonio Torres, 2012 Toyota, black and color, vibrations good. 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

0: currently taking multiple 911s of a possible injury accident in the area of 2081 North State Route 19. One vehicle. Don't know at this time if there's injury yet.
1: That's fair.

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1: Gateway Houston 19.
0: That's clear. Go ahead with it.
1: 513-344-5253. Also, if you could check the area for that formula.

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1: I'll be in 2000 Black, 0019, 4019 with Carroll Township Fire for code 4.

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1: Hey,

0: Yeah, after Corey. Access to Clayton's house, on Langram.
1: Still 735.
2: Still 7.

0: Is that line still open? Negative. Priority pulse 84.
1: 84, I'm clear. I'm Ida.
2: 83, do you measure 35?
0: Be fired, Edward.
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0: Code 4 in the area of Northeast and Wine Cellar. It's a single motorcycle with a head laceration.
1: That's clear. 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

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Head laceration, the subject is up walking around, times 1800.

Sheriff's Office, testing the county fire and EMS pagers. Idaho County Sheriff's Office, testing the county fire and EMS pagers, 10-0-8201. Sheriff's Office, testing the county fire and EMS pagers. Idaho County Sheriff's Office, testing the county fire and EMS pagers, 10-0-8201.

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0: Coming past Moline Martin. It's a black SUV, possibly a Chevy. Signal 7284 Zebra William Union. It's all over the roadway. Multiple times, but it's driving down the middle of the road.
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1: Jacob Bauman, Pope Clinton 13, high on the motorcycle, red in color. Expired 10/8/25, October 8/25. Arrows out, has CDL endorsement, no motorcycle endorsement.
2: Seventeen, I'm gonna be out, steer out 2, right across from Green Cove.

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0: Are you able to contact the Fort Clinton squad that was at the Catawba call? Let them know that there was a CO detector that must have fallen off their equipment. Looks like it was run over. We will have that at our station for them.

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1: Hey, Talbot is rising. There's possibly a carbon monoxide detector that fell off the squad. 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
0: 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Madison's towing from Fremont is en route.
1: That's Fremont.

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6:05:57. Eden Victor, 4892, 2 eastbound at 53 south.

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0: 6, GNA, 4.
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0: Can you 19 caller from that four-wheeler call the Laura?